fuck y'all talking about? Smack a motherfucker dead in the mouth. Man, what the fuck y'all talking about? Smack a motherfucker dead in the mouth. Mouth, mouth, mouth, mouth, mouth, mouth, mouth, mouth, mouth, mouth, mouth, mouth, mouth, mouth, mouth, mouth, mouth, mouth, mouth, mouth, mouth, mouth, mouth, mouth, mouth, mouth, mouth, mouth, mouth, mouth, mouth, mouth, mouth, mouth, mouth, mouth, mouth, mouth, mouth, mouth, mouth, mouth, mouth, mouth, mouth, mouth, mouth, mouth, mouth, mouth, mouth, mouth, mouth, mouth, mouth, mouth, 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

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Style. Gotta worry about style. That happens naturally. You can wear something that nobody else can wear and make it look 10 times higher than the mannequin. And y'all wonder how it happens. Cause I'm flair. Straight up.

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1: It's getting later and you're getting much closer now. It's like time just to stop cause I cannot hear a sound. You look so good I just cannot think straight. Is this fate just who can't say?

mold is pretty much starving. Energy music, it just flow, like, you know what I'm saying? So our whole days pretty much thrive on us getting up and getting busy and just living a life that's collided, full of street shit and music shit, 24/7. 24/7.

Funky, I'm on a mission. 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Down the east was a warehouse session. Full night business, the intention. 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

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Damn. How'd you get so much these, bro? Cause I've been writing since a young and talking Ezos. Damn. How'd you get so much these, bro? Cause I've been writing since a young and talking Ezos. Damn. How'd you get

get so much these, bro? Cause I've been writing since a young and talking Ezos. Damn, how'd you get so much these, bro? Cause I've been writing since a young and talking Ezos. Damn, how'd you get so much these, bro? Cause I've been writing since a young and talking Ezos. Damn, how'd you